0: P9 Retro.
1: Some things in life are bad. They can really make you mad. Other things just make you swear and curse. When you're chewing on life's gristle, don't grumble, give a whistle.

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1: Og din favorittmusikk her på P9 Retro. You're looking for trouble? You came to the right place. You're looking for trouble? Just look right in my face. I was born standing up.

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What used to be's don't count anymore.